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0: 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As new country night says Morgan Wallen's been by now. 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

0: 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How about that brand new country? And got it coming up in minutes from Jelly Roll after Riley Green.
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0: 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That Jelly Roll with Hands Up. 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

0: Taylor Swift, and this is my new song, I Knew It, I Knew You. But I knew it, I knew you. The song I Knew It, I Knew You came about because I was lucky enough to get to see a version of Toy Story 5. I immediately really identified with the characters, namely Jessie, and I wanted to write a song from her perspective.
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0: 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Seeing what you Butler Aviators want in Vandalia to play. And minutes from now, that was Taylor Swift, as you just heard. If you want to hear it again, let us know there. As I Knew It, I Knew You, the name of that song. As there's a large study that was done looking at what's causing people to live longer, healthier lives. We find out not only what you eat, but when you eat it. As 29% higher risk of death. Anyone that ate breakfast between 7 and 8. Instead, you might want to actually push breakfast off as maybe like 9 or 10. And if your stomach just starts to grumble, you can just say, hey, boss, I'm going to need a little bit of a break.
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So good, that Morgan Wallen, brand new country you're hearing in 3 minutes. So don't forget about the Miami Valley Kids that's representing in the Pledge of Allegiance tomorrow at 7 a.m. Thanks to Warren County Veterans.

0: 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You Butler Aviators selecting the most requested songs off our app. Make sure to get those in, as I should not be at all surprised at just what's happening. I guess some good news at the end of the day, as a court in California dismissed a lawsuit against country music star Kenny Chesney this week. A fan filed over a $300,000 impersonator against Patricia Linson, who believes she had formed a genuine connection with Kenny Chesney, thought she was in a relationship. No, not so. Yes, you should actually know this about Kenny Chesney. If he says he's not into bare feet, well, Barefoot Nation would say different.
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Getting ready to bail out of here. The most requested songs of the night. Dylan James is up and in. I'll leave you with Chevy Silverado. Bailey Zerman, the number one song by Yuzinya Buccaneer.

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Good morning. Happy Monday to you. Dylan James here. The cash grab returns today. Details in a few minutes. Here's Russell Dickerson. Girl.

0: Martin, it's Luke Bryan, and this is my new song, Country and She Knows It.
1: She country and she knows it.
0: It's just about fun. Girls that are just being themselves and how us guys get wrapped up in it. It's a great song. It's here.

0: Taylor Swift, and this is my new song, I Knew It, I Knew You. But I knew it, I knew you. The song I Knew It, I Knew You came about because I was lucky enough to get to see a version of Toy Story 5. I immediately really identified with the characters, namely Jessie, and I wanted to write a song from her perspective.
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0: 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Here's Cody Johnson.
1: He's a ranch hand in a pinch, man. 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

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A woman was recently splashed when an Amazon drone dropped her package into her pool. Inside the box was dry cat food and shoe insoles. 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

0: In by now. 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Love that one. Good morning. Happy Monday. Well, as happy as a Monday can be, right? Dylan James here. Hope you had a good weekend. And there's a new survey out from Science Alert that says when you eat breakfast can determine how long you live. Researchers studied 30,000 adults, and they later found that first meals were tied to a higher risk of death. Eating between 8 and 10 a.m. gives people a 10% higher risk of death than if you eat between 7 and 8 o'clock. And the death risk number rises to 19% when a person eats between 10 a.m. and noon. The more you know. Interesting.
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0: 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Hope your weekend was just amazing. Dylan James here with you on this Monday. 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

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Hershey is apparently filling their Halloween bags with popcorn and pretzels this year because it is healthier than some of their candy. Well, that defeats the whole purpose, doesn't it? Here's Dan and Shay.

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1: I knew I'd see her around. I'd be at some party, she'd show up and I'd be walking out. Or across some parking lot, hiding behind her sister. I'd look up, she'd be at the red light beside me in that white Maxima with a sticker on the back. I'd act

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You know how last week we were talking about that guy going around Philadelphia with the Chucky mask scaring people? Well, police have identified him. He's a 22-year-old man, and he's going to be charged with harassment. Good news.

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4: 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Got a call with some bad news. Marriage that didn't work out. And I'm like trying not to bawl my eyes out.
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0: Taylor Swift, and this is my new song, I Knew It, I Knew You. But I knew it, I knew you. The song I Knew It, I Knew You came about because I was lucky enough to get to see a version of Toy Story 5. I immediately really identified with the characters, namely Jessie, and I wanted to write a song from her perspective.
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0: 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That's New Country from Taylor Swift to kick off your Monday and your new work week on K99.1 FM. Hello, good morning, Dylan James here. And college students going back to school, a lot of them this week. I think the University of Dayton actually goes back today. Anyway, Parade Magazine says the largest ramen noodle maker, Cup Noodles, has unveiled a new dorm survival kit. This kit costs $70 and includes a six-pack of chicken cup noodles and exclusive college-themed sleeves. It also comes with an insulated electric kettle and a rapid egg cooker that can boil up to 7 eggs in under 10 minutes. And these sleeves have messages on them like, do not touch. But $70? These people got to be thinking about college kids' budgets.
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0: love that one from Morgan Wallen on New Country K99.1 FM. Hello, good morning, happy Monday. Well, as happy as they can be, right? I'm Dylan James. Great to be with you. And how about this for a college move-in day story? Fort Collins, Colorado. A bear there recently crashed Colorado State University's move-in day. Campus police say the bear wandered near the housing areas during campus move-in, and the bear was shooed away as residents were kept safe. But could you imagine being a college kid on your first day of classes? I'm sure some of them are like, eh, I ain't going out there. There's bears out there. No way.
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Dylan James here with you, kicking off the new work week. 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

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Dylan James here, wrapping things up on this Monday. Remember, you can win $1,000 five times every weekday starting at 8 o'clock this morning. Have a good Monday. Nancy and Woody next. Hi.

0: 99.1 FM, I am not okay. You okay?
1: Never am. Never have been.
0: Okay. Well, yeah. You will be okay in 3 hours, because that's the first time for shot in 1,000 the country cash
1: grab. Oh, yeah. It's back today, baby.
0: It is. Cash grab. It is back. Super easy to play. You just download the free app. If you're confused, go to the website.
1: It's that simple.
0: Five times every weekday. First time's at 8.
1: All rules are there.
0: That's right.
1: Lays it out for you.
0: Okay.
1: Okay.
0: And weather-wise, it's cold out there.
1: It was chilly.
0: I even...
1: Goodness.
0: Casper's ears were cold.
1: Poor Casper.
0: I know. I had to close the windows. Did you see any fog?
1: No, I didn't see any on my way in.
0: Because Brittley said there might be a little bit out there. But otherwise, temps in the mid-70s today. It's going to be a pretty decent week. Maybe a chance of some showers.
1: Yeah.
0: As we head into Thursday, but... Because lots of the kids are going back to school this week.
1: Oh, yeah.
0: Not very many today, but...
1: This week pretty much wraps it up for everybody who's been hanging on to summer break as long as they could.
0: It do. You know, football Friday's back. Yeah. All the things.
1: Football Saturday was even back.
0: It was indeed.
1: For some schools.
0: Go Southeast.
1: Yeah. Okay. 1-0, baby.
0: I know. I thought that was funny. They put that on the Trojan wall. We're 1-0.
1: Hey. Okay. Love it, baby. Undefeated.
0: There. Yeah, that's it. Shall we?
1: Let's do it.
0: Okay.
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0: 5:05 on K99.1 FM. Nancy and Woody with you. Happy Monday.
1: Yeah, is there such thing? We have the same question every week.
0: Yeah, but when you wake up, yes.
1: Yeah.
0: Because you did.
1: Cash grab day, too.
0: Mm-hmm.

0: 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Nancy and Woody here. It's 5:08. It's back, Woody.
1: Two hours and 52 minutes. I'm a little rusty on my math, but we're getting there. 2 hours, 52 minutes.
0: First chance at $1,000 for the country cash grab.

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1: $1,000 could be yours.
0: Pretty easy to play. So that's coming up this morning, 8 o'clock. You still got a few days to register for the Back to School Bucks.
1: Yep.
0: You know?
1: $1,000 for you, $1,000 for a charity of your choosing.
0: Yeah. Or if you want to donate both of them to the charity, they could have all of it.
1: There you go.
0: Tomorrow night, Cole Goodwin going to be down at Good Time Charlie's for Unplugged. That's free.
1: Oh, yeah.
0: Mm-hmm. Let's see what else we got. All the things.
1: All of them.
0: Tim McGraw is going to be down at Riverbend this week.
1: Mm-hmm. Timmy.
0: Jason Aldean was sold out.
1: Yeah.
0: And they're being sold out. Yep. Pretty good. And you know what is funny? Jason was playing. It was the Ohio Hope Builders Harmony for Hope in Springfield. And Garth was in Indianapolis. That's a lot of stuff.
1: Had a trifecta.
0: Sure enough.
1: Yep.
0: And what we got in game time?
1: Thomas Rhett. Got two chances to win TR tickets. One on the website, one here in a couple hours on game time.
0: Well, you know what? Little Emily Ann Roberts is going to be with him, too. She gets around.
1: Yep.
0: Well, she does.
1: Touring, yeah.
0: She gets around. She was just with Jason.
1: Yep.
0: So if you liked her and saw her, you can go see her again.
1: Yeah.
0: But this time in Columbine with Vincent Mason. Maybe he'll bring Stella with him.
1: Maybe. Never know. A little surprise guest appearance.
0: I really do like their new song together.
1: Yeah.
0: So good. What else?
1: I don't know. Cash grabs big doings. It's big doings today.
0: It is.
1: It is.
0: $1,000, you guys. Make sure you have the latest version of our app.
1: Yeah.
0: Okay.
1: That's important.
0: So Woody and I are going to step away for a little bit, and then we'll be back. All right.
2: Nancy and Woody.
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4: Our Monday morning commute off to a fantastic start. Everywhere we look across the Miami Valley this morning, no problems, no accidents, no delays to kick off the new work week. And travel times along I-70, 675, and 75 moving very well right now. I'm Parker Testa.
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23: We are in the 50s as we walk out the door. Today's high, sunny and 75. 55 degrees again tomorrow morning. A high of 77 degrees on Tuesday. 58 degrees on Wednesday morning and a high of 81. I'm Storm Center 7 meteorologist Brittley Ritz. Now back to New Country Mornings.

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3: Kind of lost myself a little bit last year. I really just got to be back home with my family. When I looked in the mirror, I looked like myself again. I was hanging out with Ernest. He asked, how are you doing? I kind of just looked at him. I said, it's like I'm back to living life again.

0: new stuff there from our girl Ella and our boy Ernie. Ernie and Ella.
1: Both of them.
0: Loving life again. And he wrote that song just based on something that she'd said to him.
1: Yeah.
0: Like, you know, it's all cool now. It's all good. You know, she had that. She took some time off last year, right?
1: Yeah. A little bit. Around this time last year, yeah.
0: Riley's tour. But she's all good. It's 5:33. What's that mean, Woody?
1: That means we are 2 hours, 27 minutes away from the first chance at grand.
0: It is the Country Cash Grab. It is back, y'all. 8 a.m. is your first chance to play, okay? Have the app. Have the website.
1: Oh, yeah.
0: You're all set. Right?
1: Right.
0: Right. Back to school today for Springfield City Schools, just grades 1 through 9.
1: Okay. The older group gets a little longer summer break, huh?
0: A day.
1: Yeah.
0: And then in Montgomery County, Northmont Local's back. So the Bolts are back.
1: The Bolts.
0: And then University of Dayton classes start today.
1: Bolts and the Flyers.
0: So Sweet Dalton.
1: Sweet Dalton.
0: Gonna be back at school.
1: Gonna go get his learn on.
0: Now, what he was just asking me when we were off the air is, what's wrong with your quarterback? Well, okay. Yeah. Being a little crybaby. You know, nobody likes me. But you see Nick Chubb's retiring?
1: I did see that. That was your boy, Nancy. Yeah. I mean, he had a good career, though.
0: He
1: really good career.
0: Did. Now, am I mistaken? He's not that old, right?
1: I think he's only like 30. 30? Just turned 30, yeah.
0: Okay.
1: But those running backs, they take a lot of hits. You know that.
0: He played for Cleveland like six years.
1: Yeah.
0: Yep. And then...
1: Is it with Houston? Is that where he was?
0: Said he wanted to end up with a winning season. Don't blame you, bump brother.
1: Right.
0: And then wanted to end up healthy.
1: Right.
0: Because, I mean... 2025, I mean, he had a nasty injury. So, good for him.
1: Oh, yeah. He'll be able to.
0: Now, who was it that finished the Bengals game? Somebody I'd never even heard of?
1: You got me, Nancy.
0: Okay. That's
1: you got me.
0: Okay. Yeah, but it wasn't Joe Bo.
1: No, he didn't even play.
0: Yeah.
1: Didn't
0: was he even
1: play?
0: There?
1: Probably not.
0: I didn't think so.
1: Make the trip to Chicago.
0: Probably not. But they won.
1: They did.
0: Okay.
1: They did. Hey, we're going for a preseason championship right now. We're 2-0, Nancy.
0: You always do. I feel you.
1: The games that don't matter, we win them, baby. Nancy and Woody.
2: 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Back to school continues. Springfield City School grades 1 through 9 today. Also, Northmont Local Schools and classes begin at the University of Dayton. Today, Governor Mike DeWine and Lieutenant Governor Jim Tressel will stop by Middletown. They're going to Butler Tech Aviation Center as part of their Heart of Opportunity tour, which focuses on opportunities to support ongoing economic and workforce successes. And Poison lead singer Bret Michaels has canceled the remainder of his 2026 tour for medical reasons, including his scheduled show at the Rose Saturday night. From the WHI Radio Newsroom, I'm Larry Hanskin.
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4: Travel times moving very well across Miami Valley roadways to kick off this Monday morning commute. No problems, no accidents, no delays right now everywhere we look across the area. We are seeing some lane closures due to construction. For example, southbound 75, just south of downtown Dayton near Edwin C. Moses Boulevard. We have a lane blocked there, but so far that hasn't created any delays this morning. I'm Parker Testa.
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18: Waking up this morning in the 50s. 75 degrees for the afternoon with a ton of sunshine. 55 tomorrow morning, 77 tomorrow afternoon. We'll just bring in a few passing clouds. I'm Storm Center 7 meteorologist Brittany Ritz. Now back to New Country Mornings.

0: right there, we got us some Scotty and Hootie and Bottle Rockets. That's all you need.
1: Yep, that's it.
0: That is all you need. Think of all the Bottle Rockets you could buy with $1,000 at 8 a.m.
1: That's coming up here in 2 hours and 13 minutes.
0: If you've never played the Cash Grab before, all the details are on the website, so it's super easy to play. But basically, we're going to give you a word 5 times every weekday. You put it in your phone or you put it online and wait to hear back.
1: Yep. 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
0: And you can buy some Bottle Rockets.
1: There you go.
0: Okay. You know, we were talking about football, et cetera, et cetera. And thoughts and prayers go out to Salina High School football player Parker Wink. Took a big hit during Friday's game. He was recovering a fumble. And his family says that he's alert, talking, and gaining feeling in many parts of his body. So very, very good news.
1: Yeah, that's great news because I didn't hear about it until you were telling me about it this morning, Nancy. It's just one of those terrifying things that can happen on a football field, unfortunately. And great news that he is responding and getting movement back and everything.
0: He's senior quarterback. And, you know, as much as any parent would like to have your child at any time be in bubble wrap, you can't.
1: Right.
0: You know, because you got to let them live their lives and et cetera, et cetera. And he was doing what he loves, and he's on the mend. So yep. Good thoughts sent up that way.
1: Absolutely. We're thinking about you.
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4: We've got the 2 right lanes blocked this morning on southbound I-75, exiting downtown Dayton at Edwin C. Moses Boulevard. This is due to some road work going on in that area. Not much of a delay there right now. Just stay over to the left and you should be through there in a few minutes or less. Travel times across the rest of the Miami Valley freeways and roads moving well this morning. I'm Parker Testa.

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17: We are in the 50s as we walk out the door. Today's high, sunny and 75. 55 degrees again tomorrow morning. A high of 77 degrees on Tuesday. 58 degrees on Wednesday morning. And a high of 81. I'm Storm Center 7 meteorologist Brittley Ritz. Now back to New Country Mornings.

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3: Hey there, it's Kane Brown. Check this out. It's a second date update. You are not going to believe this.
4: Hi, this is Peyton.
1: Hi, Peyton.
4: How are you guys?
1: We're good. How are you?
4: Not too bad. A little confused.
1: Oh, no.
5: Confused by what?
1: And he calls us.
5: Yeah. We can help. We are not good with confusion,
1: no,
5: Peyton.
1: But we can try.
4: Well, I have a little, I guess, dating issue here, and I thought maybe you could help me out. I went on a date, and, you know, after matching on a dating site, and, you know, I had a great time, but I haven't heard from this lady, and trying to figure out what went wrong.
1: Okay. What is her name?
4: Her name is Tara.
1: Okay. Everything seemed to go all right. Yeah. Did you get that impression, Woody?
5: Yeah, it seemed like it. Like, nothing out of the ordinary happened, right, Peyton?
4: No, I had a fantastic time. I don't know how you couldn't.
1: Well, I like a man who's confident.
5: It seems, you know, that way.
1: So obviously, this is Tara's fault, and we need to find out why, right?
5: Confidence is not the issue, Nancy. But if you give us a couple minutes here, we'll give Tara a call and figure out what happened. Okay, Peyton?
4: Awesome.
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0: Chelsea Ballerini. Check this out. It's the second date update. You're not going to believe this, you guys.
1: All right, Peyton, you told Woody and I that you think that we can help out. But you went out with Tara, but he didn't say where they went.
2: No, he didn't.
1: But it was a great first date. Where'd you guys go?
3: Well, let's just say I took her someplace really special. It means a lot to me.
1: Aww.
2: Well, the sentimental value is there, huh?
1: I don't see what the problem is, do you?
2: Yeah, we're going to have to call Tara and figure that one out.
1: Okay.
2: Be real quiet. We're getting ready to call her.
3: Right.
4: Hello?
1: Hi there. This is Nancy and Woody from K99.1 FM, the radio station.
4: Oh, cool. Hi.
1: Are you Tara?
4: Yes, I'm Tara.
1: Hi, Tara.
4: Did I win the cash grab?
1: Oh.
2: You won't get a call from Nancy and I if you won the cash grab, unfortunately.
1: Yeah, they don't trust us with that. But, you know, hope springs eternal, Woody.
2: Yeah, you could possibly win something else, though.
4: Oh, okay. I'm interested.
1: She is.
2: She knows cash grab, so she obviously knows second date.
4: Oh, yeah. I know second date.
1: And you just went out with Peyton to, what'd he say, someplace special?
2: Someplace special to him. He took you and can't get a hold of you now.
4: Is that what he told you, that he took me someplace special?
1: He said it was really important to him.
2: His words, right? Exactly. Yep.
1: Yeah. Mm-hmm. He sounds like a nice guy. I mean, right?
4: The fact that he even framed it for you as someplace special is kind of nuts. I thought it was nice that he was like, I'm going to surprise you for our first date. So, you know, I get all dressed up and it's a Saturday and then we get there and it's Buc-ee's.
2: He took you to Buc-ee's?
1: Mm-hmm. Oh, you're kidding.
4: We went to the new Buc-ee's for our first date and I don't really get the hype around Buc-ee's. I mean, they have some things.
1: You sound like Woody.
4: Yeah. Like, I was like, what is going on? Like, I can't believe this is happening. So he's just like ordering everything in sight and like showing me the bathroom and how clean it is. And I'm like, this is nuts. Like, I cannot believe I wasted makeup on this, basically.
2: Not only that, you said you went there on a Saturday. I live right around the corner from Buc-ee's. How long?

0: going to take you to find a parking spot on a Saturday?
1: Oh, my God. Oh, my God. The parking lot was packed. And then when we got inside, I was like, you know what? We'll just whatever. We'll take advantage of it. We get online for like one of the like the brisket sandwiches or whatever they are. Yeah. And it took like 45 minutes. Yeah. It was insane.
2: I don't know what to say because so you're either Buc-ee's or you're not a Buc-ee's.
0: It's, there's no real gray area with Buc-ee's.
2: No,
0: yeah.
2: There, but yeah. Don't you think it was kind of fun for a first date?
1: Listen, I not being a Buc-ee's person and like some of their snacks are good. Don't get me wrong, but I am not one to go like waste an afternoon in Buc-ee's, let alone on a Saturday when I got dressed and was expecting something totally different. Like you don't tell someone that they're going to surprise you with something and then come up with the Buc-ee's. I don't know.
0: We're going somewhere special, baby. We're going to gas station tonight.
2: It was special to him. You guys.
1: Oh, I can't. Like if that's what's in store, I don't know if I can handle that kind of.
3: I am distraught at somebody who cannot appreciate a place that has every flavor of beef jerky you can imagine.
0: They do.
3: Ghost pepper, something called Bohemian garlic, which I'm pretty sure unlocked a new part of my brain. And you're sitting there telling me that it was a gas station.
1: It is a gas station.
2: Well, it is.
0: At the end of the day, it technically is.
3: It is not a gas station. It is a way of life.
2: Obviously, you're a big fan, right, Peyton?
3: Yes. Yeah. I don't know anyone who doesn't love Buc-ee's.
1: Yeah. There are people that don't
3: love
1: Buc-ee's.
3: I walk in and the beef nugget, the beaver nuggets whisper my name.
0: Those beaver nuggets, okay? I will say, are delicious. You're on to something there.
3: The bathrooms are pristine.
2: Yeah, this is true.
1: Okay, I wouldn't say pristine. I would say clean for a gas station. Let's just put it that way.
2: Oh, man.
1: But
3: no, you could eat a brisket on the toilet.
1: No.
2: That could be true.
0: I don't know if we're going to suggest that, but you might be able to.
1: Yeah, I think that's where your brain was headed, to be honest with you, on a first date, which is crazy to me. Crazy. So we walk in, we wait like the 45 minutes for the sandwiches, whatever. We're walking around the store. He suggests we buy matching onesies, like beaver onesies. I'm like, this is totally crazy. Like, I cannot even believe this. I was in an alternate universe.
3: Yes, the best alternate
2: universe.
3: Did he
2: have a cart? If he had a cart. He's committed.
1: Yes, absolutely had a cart. He was filling it like we were food shopping.
3: That's a rule, okay? There are unwritten rules to Buc-ee's, and one of them is you grab a cart. I don't care if you're just grabbing a drink. No, you grab a cart, you respect the process.
1: Okay, who were you buying 12 Buc-ee's magnets for?
3: Well, people.
1: What people? They need a beaver magnet from you? Like, that's crazy.
3: I mean, they're great Christmas presents.
2: Okay.
1: It's April.
3: I'm planning ahead.
0: It's never too early to start planning for Christmas.
2: So people have been waiting for this store for years.
0: Oh, yeah.
2: I mean, it's been a 2-year process.
0: Were you one of those ones that I took a picture from across the road opening day that was out there at like midnight waiting for the ribbon cutting?
2: Were you there on opening day?
3: You better believe it.
1: Oh, no.
3: I cheer every time they yell fresh brisket on the board. I cry sometimes.
2: Well, they both sound like really good people.
0: They do.
2: How about if we offer to send you guys on another date, but somewhere else?
1: I feel like even if you sent us somewhere else, like the urge to just do things like take people and surprise them with a Buc-ee's trip is not going to disappear. And I am terrified of that. So I don't know if I can do that. I don't know if I should even waste any of our time.
3: What a Debbie Downer. Who doesn't love Buc-ee's merch?
1: No, you're a Buc-ee's obsessed, sir. Like, I can't. That's a whole other school of people that I don't know if I can even just like assimilate into.
2: Woody, this is a Buc-ee's bummer.
0: It sure is.
2: It's a Buc-ee's bummer, I'm thinking. So
0: there was not love at Buc-ee's that night.
2: No love.
0: But we saw somebody get engaged there opening day on the news.
2: But it's not going to be Taryn Payton.
0: No, it doesn't seem
1: that way. See, that's the opposite of what I have in store for myself. I'm sorry. I don't want to get engaged in Buc-ee's ever.
3: I should have known when you left without beaver nuggets that you weren't the one.
0: Red flag. Red flag.
3: Yeah.
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7: Well, travel times along all highways are moving very well across the Miami Valley this morning. Still no accidents, no delays on the interstates right now to tell you about across the Miami Valley. I-70, 75, along with 675 and US 35 moving very well and at their normal speeds this hour. I'm Parker Testa.
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22: Waking up this morning in the 50s, 75 degrees for the afternoon with a ton of sunshine. 55 tomorrow morning, 77 tomorrow afternoon. We'll just bring in a few passing clouds. I'm Storm Center 7 meteorologist Brittany Ritz. Now back to New Country Mornings.

0: bad. It's a Kush ball.
1: Oh,
0: I'm like, what is this big black thing? Because Nate Daniels did a remote at the iMart Express this weekend.
1: Pass it here. What we got?
0: And
1: all right, and a little stress ball.
0: I don't know if he brought this bag back because it's full of candy, and I cannot imagine Sweet Dalton leaving candy.
1: Oh no, it had to have been.
0: But that I was looking through it. I mean, you look through it.
1: Got
0: I mean, there's nothing.
1: Ball.
0: I don't think there's anything there that you can
1: play
0: eat.
1: Play dodgeball with this.
0: But
1: it
0: that's
1: got some
0: cool.
1: Heart sunglasses.
0: It's got the Dustin orange. Lynch glasses.
1: Orange in color, K colors.
0: But yeah, and I thought, oh, and it just kind of fell on me. You know how you hear like phantom stuff?
1: Yeah.
0: You know what is so funny, you guys? Okay, everybody did this. Does everybody, like, when you're getting ready to go to sleep or whatever, you know, you scroll.
1: Doom scroll.
0: And there's always those, take this test and see if you know your heavy metal music or take this test. You ever do that?
1: I don't take the test. I know what you're talking about,
0: yeah.
1: Though.
0: Okay, one of them was about Supernatural. And
1: okay.
0: You and I are both into that kind of thing. And one thing said, what would you do if you saw a ghost? And one of the answers was, poop my pants.
1: Well.
0: One of the answers was, I would pretend like I didn't see it because I don't believe in it. And another answer was, I'd want to talk to it.
1: Yeah. That's the only logical answer right there.
0: But that little ball that just fell on me, I about pooped my pants. So maybe that's what would happen if I saw a ghost. Because that little thing just kind of went, what is that? Okay.
1: I just saw you over there holding it. What you got there? You're like startled by it. I'm like, what's going on?
0: I
1: didn't know if there was like a spider or snake over there across the table.
0: Almost some poopage, but I'm okay.
1: Leave that for down the hall, Nancy.
0: Yes. So in the meantime, I could buy a whole bunch of new pants.
1: That's right.
0: Poopage pants. If won the cash grab coming up at 8.
1: Hour and a half away. $1,000.
0: Don't forget. It's super simple. It is way easier than game time.
1: Oh, yeah. Yep. You don't even
0: That's
1: have
0: what
1: to
0: we
1: do
0: understand.
1: You don't have to do thinking at all. You
0: nope.
1: just listen.
0: Nope.
1: That's the only thing you got to do.
0: Have our app. Play online. First time, 8 o'clock.
1: Yep. Listen
0: got
1: to
0: it?
1: That keyword. Type it in.
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3: 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Firefighters will resume their search in the Great Miami River this morning for a man who reportedly was swimming in the river near Carillon Park before disappearing in the water Sunday. 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Salina High School football player Parker Wink's family says he's improving after he suffered a serious injury Friday night. He's alert, talking, and gaining feeling in many parts of his body. The senior quarterback was injured trying to recover a fumble. And Luke Bryan's son, Bo, made his ESPN debut over the weekend. The Franklin, Tennessee team quarterback led his high school to a 41-18 win in Fairhope, Alabama. From the WHI Radio Newsroom, I'm Larry Hanskin.
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5: Well, fortunately, our Monday morning commute has been a calm and clear one so far across the Miami Valley. Although we have seen traffic volume pick up on I-75 from I-70 down to I-675 in the Miamisburg and Centerville area. Traffic moving well through there despite an increase in that traffic volume. Everywhere else, I-70, US 35, I-675, moving very well right now. I'm Parker Testa.
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17: We are in the 50s as we walk out the door. Today's high, sunny and 75. 55 degrees again tomorrow morning. A high of 77 degrees on Tuesday. 58 degrees on Wednesday morning and a high of 81. I'm Storm Center 7 meteorologist Brittany Ritz. 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
1: Just an FYI, the horse after the cart. 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
2: 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Bailey always leaving us.
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2: Well, Woody was pointing this out to me. I didn't bother like going down the rabbit hole on it because I figured it's Kacey Musgraves. And she's always a little extra.
3: Yeah.
2: And now she's selling, let's see, how can we put this in a grown-up way? It's for grown-ups.
3: Yeah.
2: Okay.
3: Yeah.
2: Grown-ups who want to play footsie. With not their feet.
3: Yep.
2: Okay.
3: Kacey's got a way with it, doesn't she?
2: Shoo. Buddy. So, yeah, if you're interested, you do it. Okay. Well,
3: to go from Kacey to something a little more G-rated, Nancy, Luke Combs made his voice acting debut Friday night as he was on the season 5 premiere of Disney's hit series, Big City Greens. And he said, with 3 kids at home, he said, this will be way cooler in their eyes than anything else I've ever done. And I couldn't agree more because his kids right around the same age, a little bit younger than mine, but right around the same age as mine. Kids love that show, Nancy.
2: Don't the kids think that you do a cool job?
3: They'd think it was cooler if I were on Big City Greens or Bluey or something like that. Yeah.
2: Hmm. Okay.
3: Yep.
2: So this was kind of sad. I mean, I know one of my favorite shows, one of yours, my nephew CJ, loved Coach.
3: Oh, yeah.
2: And Christine died.
3: Aww.
2: Yeah, Shelley Fabre.
3: Yeah.
2: She was 82.
3: Wow.
2: Didn't even realize, you know, that, I mean, all of us, you know, the guys all wanted to, oh, I wish she were my girlfriend or my mom,
3: right,
2: or something like that. And all the girls wanted to be her friend.
3: Yeah.
2: So, and is, he's still around, Craig Nelson?
3: Craig T's okay. Still around, yeah.
2: And I know Dauber is.
3: Yeah, Dauber, yeah. Yep. He's Patrick now.
2: I know.
3: Patrick on SpongeBob, speaking of the voice acting.
2: There
3: yeah.
2: you go, Luke Combs. You can be a Dauber.
3: There you go.
2: SpongeBob.
3: Is mayonnaise an instrument?
2: You know what? I kind of wonder. And it's Bill Fagerback or something like that.
3: Something
2: is his
3: like
2: name?
3: That, yeah.
2: Is he really like that?
3: I don't know.
2: Because he plays that character in everything.
3: Oh, yeah. It makes you feel like he's not acting, you know?
2: Dauber is
3: yeah.
2: Patrick.
3: Oh, yeah. Patrick is the cartoon version of Dauber. It's
2: yeah,
3: all it is.
2: That
3: yeah.
2: is. Okay. So anyway, RIP, Shelley.
3: Yep. 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
6: So far on this Monday morning, travel times have remained at their normal speeds everywhere we look. Your Monday morning commute has been excellent on I-70, 75, and 675. Had a little bit of road work earlier on this morning, holding up I-75 for just a brief moment. But right now, no accidents, no delays, and no problems to tell you about everywhere we look. I'm Parker Testa.
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10: Waking up this morning in the 50s, 75 degrees for the afternoon with a ton of sunshine, 55 tomorrow morning, 77 tomorrow afternoon. We'll just bring in a few passing clouds. I'm Storm Center 7 meteorologist Brittany Ritz. Now back to New Country Mornings.

0: right there in Boston. Nancy and Woody, 7 o'clock. Sup, Woody?
1: Sup, Nancy?
0: Guess what?
1: 7 o'clock's easy math, that's what. We're an hour away from their first chance at a grand.
0: It is a country cash grab, okay? If you maybe just woke up from a 20-year nap.
1: Yeah.
0: You have a really long white beard and people call you Rip Van Winkle. Maybe you don't know about it. But it's super easy to play. You just download our free app or you can play online. Go check it all out right now, but make sure you have the latest version of our app.
1: Oh, yeah.
0: Because that's going to help you win. And we'll give you all the details at 8 o'clock. Okay? Right?
1: Dates are coming.
0: Right.
1: Dates are coming.
0: School back in session. Springfield City Schools grades 1 through 9. My friend on Facebook just said, do you mind giving a shout out to all the workers who are going back too for school?
1: Shout Absolutely. Out. Yep. All the school staff. Yep.
0: Bus drivers, maintenance folks, cooks, coaches.
1: Yep.
0: Teachers.
1: All of them.
0: Who deserve medals. All y'all.
1: Yep. Summer's going, over for you
0: Yay!
1: Too.
0: So they're back today, 1 through 9. Northmont Local, all y'all are back. And then the Flyers.
1: Dayton Flyers going back to school, as you said earlier. Sweet Dalton
0: Sweet
1: getting
0: Dalton.
1: His learning on.
0: Sweet Dalton is going to be a junior. How's that possible?
1: Well, like he just graduated high school.
0: I know.
1: He's been with us since he was in high school, right? He was a senior in high school when he started working with us, right?
0: He was a senior in high school. And you know, sometimes I still feel like he's there. He's just very innocent.
1: Yep, that's a good way of putting it.
0: Very innocent. But he's got a killer mullet.
1: He does.
0: If you ever
1: he
0: see does. Him out and about, he does. Hey, this is something you ought to be interested in. Pokemon Crocs are going to be out in November.
1: Got Pikachu?
0: Uh-huh.
1: Uh-huh.
0: Gengar? Jinjar?
1: Oh, Gengar, yeah.
0: Gengar. And Jigglypuff.
1: Jigglypuff.
0: Jigglypuff are friends with Casey Musgraves.
1: Yeah.
0: Just so you know.
1: Jigglypuff always singing, so it makes sense.
0: They cost about as much as $85 or $55 more than regular Crocs, but I think you get all the bells and whistles.
1: You get all the charms and stuff.
0: What are those called?
1: Gibbets. Gibbets. Yeah. Gibbet.
0: Every time Croc I charms, hear that, I think gibbets. About Thanksgiving. I don't know why. Gibbets and gravy.
1: Gibbets and gravy? That gibbets make you think of Thanksgiving, huh?
0: Like giblet, giblets.
1: Giblets.
0: Gibbet.
1: Gibbet, gibbet.
0: How do you say it?
1: I don't even know if we're speaking English anymore.
0: Gibbets.
1: I think it's gibbets. But, I just call them Croc charms. You can call them that too.
0: Giblets.
1: Giblet.
0: You know what those are, right?
1: Yeah.
0: Okay.
1: Giblet.
0: You wouldn't put those on your Crocs.
1: No.
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0: 7:07 on New Country Mornings. You got Nancy and Woody. It's 56 out. It's a little chilly.
1: It is. Hey, at least the sun's out. It's not raining, Nancy. Let's be positive here. Let's be positive.

0: Country Mornings here on K99.1 FM. That there's Hardy, Eric Church, Tim McGraw, who is coming to Riverbend this week.
1: He sure is.
0: Morgan Wallen, who is not, but you can think about him if you want to. Okay. So I wonder how many tickets you could buy to go see Tim McGraw with $1,000.
1: You could probably buy a couple of them here in about 49 minutes when the Country Cash Grab returns.
0: It's our first time we're playing today, and that's all you need to worry about. 8 o'clock, download the app, play online.
1: Yep.
0: We'll say no more.
1: That's it.
0: Okay. I did see somebody. I thought this was funny. Not that.
1: Got something funny for us?
0: It was kind of funny, okay. But now I just kind of lost it. All right.
1: Well, that's funny in its own right.
0: That I'm stupid?
1: that you lost your train of thought. Very relatable.
0: Oh, did you see that Michael Jordan jersey? This dude apparently bought it. He has it in a vault. Like, he lives in Puerto Rico or something like that.
1: Okay.
0: He bought it. He kept it in a vault. So it's been, like, preserved or something like that. It's a 1998 NBA Finals jersey. Guess how much they expect to get at auction?
1: Oh, a couple million, probably. How much?
0: $100 million.
1: Holy.
0: Now, unless you expect to extract DNA and come up with a little Micah number two.
1: Now, is that like the game six game-winning jumper from the foul line jersey in the 98 finals against the Jazz?
0: I don't know.
1: But $100 million for a jersey? I get it. It's Michael Jordan. Everybody knows Michael Jordan.
0: Yeah, but okay.
1: Everybody knows he's great.
0: Let's say y'all win the cash grab and you can buy.
1: You can't put a down payment on $100 million.
0: And all your friends and everybody you work with and everybody that you ever met in your whole life. Okay, what are you going to do with it? You ain't going to wear it.
1: Put it in a vault? I don't know.
0: I mean, at least you would think you'd, like,
1: display
0: put it in a frame?
1: It. Yeah, I would display it. I don't know. Somebody probably tried to take it then. If you got it out displayed, it's probably why old boy got it in a vault.
0: Good does that do?
1: I don't know.
0: You know, it's the whole thought process. And your mom, maybe not your mom, but your grandma did it. Because my mom would always have stuff, quote, for good. And for good never happened. Do you know what I mean?
1: Yeah, just in case type of deal?
0: No, just for good. Like the china. You only used it for good.
1: Oh, yeah. We had that at my house.
0: But did you ever use it?
1: No, it stayed in the cabinet the whole time. It's just like a decorative piece, basically.
0: So it's not a just in case because that would be an emergency. It's like, don't touch it.
1: Just another house decoration. You even had your own cabinet with glass windows so you could see the nice fine dining stuff that we never used.
0: Them there's called china cabinets, Woody.
1: Yeah, that thing. Man, I'm a paper plate guy. You know that.
0: I get it.
1: Paper plate, plastic fork.
0: They're on sale at Costco. Oh, so, okay.
1: Big old stack of them.
0: The
1: like
0: big
1: 250
0: stack
1: of them.
0: One. But yeah, I mean, if you're not going to use it, then why? I don't know. Bragging rights? Dude, like I told you, I would love nothing more than to brag and say, you want to see my new washer?
1: Yeah.
0: I invested in it.
1: I said, I get it, especially if it's that one from the iconic shot where he hit it from the foul line, the game winner. But even then, $100 million, no chance I'm spending that on a jersey.
0: No chance. I'll tell you what. Aaron Richard Woods, Woody, we ain't never going to have to worry about
1: it. Nope. That's out of our tax bracket, Nancy.
2: Nancy and Woody.
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4: Travel times across the Miami Valley moving very well everywhere we look this morning, including on I-70, 75, and 675. US 35 and Route 4 moving well as well. Had some construction delays earlier this morning, but those have since cleared and we have no problems right now. I'm Parker Testa.
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20: We are in the 50s as we walk out the door. Today's high, sunny and 75. 55 degrees again tomorrow morning. A high of 77 degrees on Tuesday. 58 degrees on Wednesday morning and a high of 81. I'm Storm Center 7 meteorologist Brittley Ritz. Now back to New Country Morning.

0: Clayton. It's Luke Bryan, and this is my new song, Country and She Knows It.
1: She's country and she knows it.
0: It's just about fun. Girls that are just being themselves and how us guys get wrapped up in it. It's a great song to see everybody out there dancing, especially the country girls. New Country, Kate.

0: Hey there, Dayton. It's Luke Prine. You can't make this stuff up. It's the second date update, and I can't wait to hear this.
1: Hey, it's Christian Hahn of Second Date Update, sponsored Joseph Airport Toyota and Hyundai. What would it take to get you to go out on a second date?
2: Hi.
3: Hi. What's so fun?
4: Who is this?
3: Yeah.
2: Well, my name is Serena, and I wanted to get some help from you both because, I went on a date with this amazing guy, Chris is his name, and, we met online, and you never know when you meet someone online, you never know what they're going to be like, but he was like, it was almost like a dream because he was tall, dark, handsome, he had a sexy voice, you know. We went to El Rancho for dinner, and we were like, I don't know. I just got a really good vibe. I got butterflies from him. I felt like, you know, I was feeding him a little bit.
3: Ooh, you know?
4: Wow. And, all off of one date.
2: Well, I felt the connection and at the beginning, like definitely, you know, the butterflies when you first, you know, see somebody, and I was like in a really cute dress and I was feeling, you know, feeling confident, you know, feeling really good. And he looked good. And then I thought it was all going great. And then I haven't heard from him since. Like, I've sent him a bunch of texts being like, I had a great time. You know, would you like to do it again? And, you know, kind of like XO smiley face. And I've heard, I've been totally ghosted. Like, I've heard nothing back. And I don't know. I don't know what happened. I don't know if you guys can help me. I'm kind of nervous.
3: We're going to try. Chris?
2: Yeah. Yes. Yes. It's Chris. Yes. And he's like
3: tall, dark,
2: a
3: handsome
2: dream guy.
3: He's a snack.
4: He's a snack.
3: He's
4: the whole meal, it sounds like.
2: Beautiful teeth, very sexy voice. You know, the voice that kind of, you know, just turned, his voice turned me on.
4: All right, Serena.
3: It's Riley Green. We're here.
4: Okay. Serena, give us a little bit. We'll call Chris for you, okay?
3: She's into him.
4: She is. That's clear. Hopefully we can fix it.
2: Very into him. Very into him, yes.
5: 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Back to school continues. Springfield City School grades 1 through 9 today. Also, Northmont local schools and classes begin at the University of Dayton. Today, Governor Mike DeWine and Lieutenant Governor Jim Tressel will stop by Middletown. They're going to Butler Tech Aviation Center as part of their Heart of Opportunity tour, which focuses on opportunities to support ongoing economic and workforce successes. And Poison lead singer Bret Michaels has canceled the remainder of his 2026 tour for medical reasons, including his scheduled show at the Rose Saturday night. From the WHI Radio Newsroom, I'm Larry Hanskin.
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7: Well, most of this morning has been a clear and calm commute, but just in the last few minutes, we have a crash on southbound 675 between Wilmington Pike and Far Hills Avenue. This is closer to Far Hills Avenue than it is Wilmington Pike. The left shoulder is blocked here. I'm not seeing much of a delay there, if any at all. So I would just stay to the right as you pass through this area. Travel times everywhere else moving very well right now. I'm Parker Testa.
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15: Last year, I had back pain radiating down my right leg. The pain was so bad, I was willing to cut my leg off to stop the pain. 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I'm John Morgan of Morgan & Morgan. 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
19: Waking up this morning in the 50s, 75 degrees for the afternoon with a ton of sunshine. 55 tomorrow morning, 77 tomorrow afternoon. We'll just bring in a few passing clouds. I'm Storm Center 7 meteorologist Brittany Ritz. Now back to New Country Mornings.

0: 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Three letters, one word. Yes. Say it, and we'll send you out on a second date.
1: All right, so Serena, you said you met Chris online. You were kind of worried about it because, you know, online dating can
2: easy
1: be scary.
2: Come but on, easy
1: apparently,
2: on me.
1: Apparently he was the entire meal, as we talked about. You guys went to El Rancho for your first date, and now he's not texting you back.
3: Exactly. He's totally ghosting me, and I don't know what happened. I thought the date was great. It was like love at first sight for me. So
2: we got to get to the bottom of this.
1: We'll find out for you, Serena.
3: Thank you. I'm nervous. Thank you.
4: Hello.
2: Hello. Is this Chris?
4: This is Chris.
2: Chris, I heard that you are all the things.
1: Mm-hmm.
2: He's like,
4: who is this?
2: Yeah, exactly. Who is this? You could probably see on your caller ID, we're calling from K99.1 FM. It's Nancy and Woody.
4: Okay, and what did you say?
2: That you were all the things.
4: You know, I don't know you, but I like the way we started.
2: But he does know.
1: Well, he does know Serena.
2: Right?
4: Yes, I do. Yes.
1: Chris seems unfamiliar.
2: Well, he doesn't sounds hesitant to talk about Serena. Now, she was just going on about how tall, dark, and handsome you are, and your voice is nice, and you guys went on a date, and
1: on and on and on.
2: Yes.
1: Chris, she is really into you.
2: And she couldn't get hold of you, so that's when they call us for second date update, and we got hold of you. Yeah.
4: And what was her question? I don't...
1: Why won't you answer her text?
2: Yeah.
1: That's basically the question.
2: She painted this really kind of nice picture and...
4: Oh, no, y'all. No, I'm not that kind of guy. I'm not that kind of guy. Sorry, no.
2: Spill the tea.
1: Yeah, come on, Chris. You got to explain a little more
2: to
1: us.
2: What happened?
4: Oh, so you don't know then?
2: No.
1: Okay, all we know is you guys went on a first date at El Rancho and then...
2: Yep. She said she was feeding you and all this... You know, she didn't say that.
1: It got weird for a little bit. I'm not going
2: to
1: lie, Chris.
2: But she was like...
1: She's into
2: what'd she
1: you.
2: Say? Love at first sight.
1: Yeah, she's into you. That's for sure.
2: Yeah.
4: I mean, she is... absolutely a catch. So she's a great girl. I think she's incredible. I was having a great date with her and we were chatting and just vibing, and her name is Serena, and it's just like such a sexy name. And the problem is she's such a catch that she's already been caught by another man, because I was mentioning, so I work in construction, and I was like, yeah, I wear steel-toed boots to work every single day. And she's like, oh yeah, my husband used to work in construction, but he ended up he's doing marketing now. And I was like, wait, what? I was like, I didn't even follow it. I was like, did you mean to say like work husband? Like sometimes women say that, or maybe she meant ex-husband.
2: Yeah.
4: But no, she was talking in present tense. Like, oh, my husband and I watched that show. It's hilarious.
2: More than once.
4: And I'd be like, I was like, if she is trying to hide this, she is the worst cheater in the world. Because she's not doing a very good job. At a certain point, I was like, hey, real quick, just to kind of clear the air here, did you just say my husband? Are you married? Like, are you making like a joke? Because I don't get it. And she's like, no, yeah, I'm married. Yeah, but it's an open marriage. Like, it's totally fine. It's an open marriage. We're not doing anything wrong. We're not sneaking around. We're not hiding anything. Like,
2: people still do that?
1: So her husband knew she was out on a date with you.
4: Correct. Yes. Her husband knew we were on a date. And I just, like, again, careful what you wish for. I wanted a freaky girl. And I got her, I guess.
1: You got one, Chris.
2: So did she say if her husband does this too?
4: Yeah, she did. She's like, no, it's an open marriage. It's fine. Like, he dates girls, I date guys, whatever. And I'm like, okay, this is fine and normal, but all right. And I was like, I don't think this is for me. I don't know what type of guy you're looking for, but I'm not trying to get into any of that. That just seems like a sticky, messy situation. Like, what's the long-term future in that, you know?
2: Well, let's ask her.
1: Serena?
4: Okay. Oh.
1: Yeah, she's on.
3: I'm here listening to it all. I had no idea you weren't into that. I mean, sharing is caring. I actually showed my husband your picture. Yeah, and he was like, oh, he's hot, you know?
4: You could see my face. But here's the look, I wanted to look cool. I wanted to be like, not like prude, like clutching the pearls and be like, oh, okay.
3: Okay.
4: But like, what? That ain't, I mean, come on. Warn a guy first. My goodness gracious.
3: So you're definitely not into this? I mean, it's less commitment for you.
2: well...
3: I mean, don't you want a variety pack? Like, cereals. Don't you want the variety?
4: I got more questions than you could possibly answer.
2: She is freaky.
4: But, like, chief among them, what is the future in this? Would I be, like, brother husbands with somebody? husbands? You're with him. I don't know.
3: No, he's not going to, you know, be involved with us.
4: I'm trying to pretend like this is not, I'm not like an old-fashioned guy here, but I'm 35 years old. I don't think that is my bag.
2: Does anybody want to know, did you go into this marriage then, Serena? And this was your agreement before you married this guy?
3: Yes, I went into it knowing it was an open marriage. I mean, I'm open to everything. You know what I mean?
2: Apparently.
3: Nancy, if you want to call me later. it's...
2: Girl!
1: Oh!
2: I am telling you!
3: I'm very open. I think we should all love each other and be safe, but love each other.
1: You're not wrong there. Whatever makes your marriage work, you guys seem happy in your marriage, but I just don't think that's what Chris is looking for.
2: I obviously not. So I kind of even hesitate. Do we offer to send him out again? Because it could be more than two or three.
1: We can't afford more than two, Nancy.
2: Yes. Could be a group.
3: You might need to get more tickets, meals, more things.
4: Right.
3: Yeah.
4: It's not what I'm looking for. It's that it's just so much more than I'm looking for. Like,
2: gotcha.
4: If you told 25-year-old Chris about this situation, he would be slapping me in the face. But real-world 35-year-old Chris is like, no. That is just a sticky situation that you don't need to be involved in.
3: I mean, it gets sticky.
2: Oh, my gosh,
1: Serena! There are children. Listening.
2: She's just being
3: sorry,
2: off.
3: I'm sorry.
2: Love everybody.
3: I'm sorry. You guys know what I meant.
4: From now on, this is what I'm going to date girls named like Susan or Peggy.
2: Okay.
4: Like Edith. No more Serena.
3: All right.
4: Or like Bubbles or Champagne.
3: Okay, maybe try a Lillian, but you're missing out.
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8: We've got a crash on I-675 northbound. This is just past Far Hills Avenue in the Centerville and Kettering areas. Traffic is starting to slow in this area. I'd recommend getting off there at Far Hills Avenue or Route 48. You can take Alex Bell Road over to Wilmington Pike. Take that north to get back on 675. I'm Parker Testa.
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22: We are in the 50s as we walk out the door. Today's high, sunny and 75. 55 degrees again tomorrow morning, a high of 77 degrees on Tuesday. 58 degrees on Wednesday morning, and a high of 81. I'm Storm Center 7 meteorologist Brittley Ritz. Now back to New Country Mornings.

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0: 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Game time. Got what it takes to win? Here's your chance. Or prove it.
1: Now listen, we don't care if you want to play all the games.
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1: You can...
0: Here's your chance. 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
1: Now listen, we don't care if you want to play all the games.
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1: You can play all the games. We're fixing to play game time in just a few seconds. But in the meantime, you still have till 8:30. 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
3: Yep. 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
1: Put it on the app or put it online. Okay.
3: Mm-hmm.
1: You can only play that game one time, but this one you can play as much as you want.
3: Right.
1: Ready? Is you.
3: Oh, Nancy's secret sound.
1: Okay.
3: We're going to play him a sound. Everyday, obvious sound. You just got to tell us what it is. Pretty super simple.
1: And if it's a super simple sound, super simple sound, what do we got? We got Thomas Rhett tickets.
3: We got TR.
1: We got TR. TR is going to be over at the Schottenstein Center. And we also have that Arbogast gift certificate.
3: Oh, yeah.
1: Complimentary works package, which is oil change, tire rotation, brake inspection, battery test, multi-point inspection.
3: Heck yeah.
1: All that kind of great stuff could be yours if you know. Oops. What am I doing? Not yet.
3: What was that?
1: I don't know. That was not the secret sound.
3: Here it is.
1: Okay, here it is. That sounds very...
3: What could it be? Again?
1: Okay. Okay, here's what it's not. Not a dryer.
3: No.
1: Okay.
3: No, not a dryer.
1: Not a vacuum.
3: That does sound like that. Not a fan.
1: Nope.
3: No. Not a fan.
1: Okay. Not those things.
3: Try to take out the obvious ones.
1: Okay. Now, keep guessing.
3: 937-909-K991. 937-909-5991.
1: What is going on in my world? Okay, this. There.
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5: All lanes are now closed on northbound 675 this morning after a crash just past Far Hills Avenue. Happened just after 7:30 this morning. And we are seeing traffic moving through here, but it's going very slowly through the right shoulder. And traffic is delayed back past Route 48 right now. So what I'd recommend doing... Getting off there at State Route 725, you can take the surface streets over to Wilmington Pike and take Wilmington Pike north back to I-675. We also have a crash in Beaver Creek.

0: Creek on westbound US 35 just before Factory Road. I'm Parker Testa.
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20: Waking up this morning in the 50s, 75 degrees for the afternoon with a ton of sunshine. 55 tomorrow morning, 77 tomorrow afternoon. We'll just bring in a few passing clouds. I'm Storm Center 7 meteorologist Brittany Ritz. Now back to New Country Mornings. 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
0: So what you're saying is on the app or online to shine.
1: 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I like it.
0: Okay, no winner, Woody.
1: No winner. Here it is.
0: Okay, we've had tons of guesses, and I'll tell you what. You guys are all spot on.
1: They're good guesses. They are.
0: Could be an air conditioner. 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
1: Nope, it's something else.
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2: 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Firefighters will resume their search in the Great Miami River this morning for a man who reportedly was swimming in the river near Carillon Park before disappearing in the water Sunday. 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Salina High School football player Parker Wink's family says he's improving after he suffered a serious injury Friday night. He's alert, talking, and gaining feeling in many parts of his body. The senior quarterback was injured trying to recover a fumble. And Luke Bryan's son, Bo, made his ESPN debut over the weekend. The Franklin, Tennessee team quarterback led his high school to a 41-18 win in Fairhope, Alabama. From the WHI Radio Newsroom, I'm Larry Hanskin.
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4: All lanes are blocked on northbound I-675. This is just past Route 48 or Far Hills Avenue there in the Centerville area. There were multiple cars involved in this crash, and traffic is backing up nearly to State Route 725 right now. So what I'd recommend doing, getting off there at State Route 725, you can take that east over to Wilmington Pike, take Wilmington Pike north back to I-675 northbound. And we also have a crash on westbound US 35. This is just before Factory Road in Beaver Creek, and a delay on northbound 75 coming into downtown Dayton near Edwin C. Moses Boulevard. I'm Parker Testa.
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3: We are in the 50s as we walk out the door. Today's high, sunny and 75. 55 degrees again tomorrow morning. A high of 77 degrees on Tuesday. 58 degrees on Wednesday morning and a high of 81. I'm Storm Center 7 meteorologist Brittany Ritz. 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
0: All right, everybody. Just want to let you know that the window of time to enter the keyword for the 8 a.m. word is closed. Now you listen for phone call. Yep. And it will be from an 833 area code.
15: There you go.
0: Okay.
15: You see that? Please answer it. You don't want to leave $1,000 on that line.
0: Because they only try three times and then they go somewhere else.
15: Moving on.
0: Okay. All right. Secret sound.
15: Here it was.
0: You guys all had some amazing, amazing guesses. And you were all very, very close. Listen one more time, Woody. And then toward the end, everybody's going, well, here's some water. So it's got to be a fish tank.
15: Fish tank, pool pump is what they were guessing.
0: Very close, but it wasn't.
15: Brian was the one who guessed that that was a humidifier, Nancy.
0: Listen again. Wait a minute. Oh, there it is. You hear it? Yes. So Brian, who's smarty pants, he's our winner today. He's going to go see Thomas Rhett coming up September 11th, along with Vincent Mason and Emily Ann Roberts at The Shot. He's also going to get that Arbogast gift certificate from our friend Joey.
15: Joey.
0: Way to go, Joe.
15: That's right.
0: No, Joey didn't win. Joey is making you a winner.
15: Brian won it.
0: Okay, way to go. Now answer the phone, people.
15: Yep.
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0: Taylor Swift, and this is my new song, I Knew It, I Knew You. But I knew it, I knew you. The song I Knew It, I Knew You came about because I was lucky enough to get to see a version of Toy Story 5. I immediately really identified with the characters, namely Jessie, and I wanted to write a song from her perspective.
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0: That was MacArthur, Hardy, Eric Church, Morgan Wallen, and Tim McGraw on K99.1 FM. I'm Nikki Montgomery. Well, a lady in England recently turned 117. Yeah, her name is Ethel Caterham. She's officially been certified by the Guinness Book of World Records as the planet's oldest living person and oldest living woman. She was born in 1909. She marked the milestone birthday with a quiet family gathering at her care home. Ethel credits her long life to avoiding conflict. Great advice to live by, Ethel. Happy birthday.
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0: 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I'm Nikki Montgomery. Hope everybody had a great weekend. It's Monday. That means all the good times are behind us until we hit Friday again for the most part. I had a fantastic weekend. My friend Becky had her annual Bring Your Own Pool Party. Shout out to Becky. Always such a fun time. All of us ladies gathered. Everybody picks a color, and then they bring either a food or drink that matches your color, and literally brings their own swimming pool to set it up in her backyard, like a little inflatable kiddie pool. So much fun. We always have a blast. So let me know what you got up to this weekend. 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

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It's Hardy, Eric Church, Morgan Wallen, and Tim McGraw. My name.

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Taylor Swift, and this is my new song, I Knew It, I Knew You. But I knew it, I knew you. The song I Knew It, I Knew You came about because I was lucky enough to get to see a version of Toy Story 5. I immediately really identified with the characters, namely Jessie.

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Be on the lookout for our van. If you see us in a parking lot, stop, say hi, see what kind of good stuff we might have to give away. We might give you a chance to win some concert tickets. Here's Bailey Zimmerman.

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0: Morgan Wallen with New Country. That's been by now. This is K99.1 FM. I'm Nikki Montgomery and had a great weekend, but it was a little bit different. You guys probably know by now my son graduated from high school, so we went to the football game. My daughter's in the marching band, excited to watch her play, but it was really weird not seeing him out on the field. In fact, he was actually standing next to me as we were watching the game. So that was kind of surreal, him and a couple of his buddies that were also former football players. So it was a different kind of Friday night, but it was still really good. And shout out to the Tippecanoe Marching Band. You guys killed it as usual.
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Nikki Montgomery. I am headed home, but don't worry. Shane Collins is coming in next, and he's going to have another chance for you to win $1,000 with the K99.1 FM Country Cash Grab. 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

0: Hey there, Dayton. It's Luke Bryan, and this is my new song, Country and She Knows It.
1: She country and she knows it.
0: It's just about fun. Girls that are just being themselves and how us guys get wrapped up in it. It's a great song to see everybody out there dancing, especially the country.

0: Luke Bryan, that's country, and she knows it. K99.1 FM, hit Shane Collins. And so I took my truck in for some routine maintenance last week. It's a 2021 GMC Sierra. It's nothing fancy, nothing special. Had like three things done to it. $912. I'll repeat that, $912. Yeah, if I could play the cash grab contest, man, that money would help. You can play, though. It's on right now. The keyword to enter, and you got a few more minutes here, is Stacks, S-T-A-C-K-S. 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

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We'll see you there.

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0: this is Taylor Swift, and this is my new song, I Knew It, I Knew You. But I knew it, I knew you. The song I Knew It, I Knew You came about because I was lucky enough to get to see a version of Toy Story 5. I immediately really identified with the characters, namely Jessie, and I wanted to write a song from her perspective.
1: Kate.

0: Taylor Swift, I knew it. 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My name is Shane Collins, and this is a great story. Dayton fifth grader Samantha Durham, she had her bike stolen. Not just any bike. It's the one her dad bought her right after he found out that he had he got diagnosed with cancer. Well, Sergeant Zach Banks with Dayton PD said, nope, we ain't having this. Sergeant Banks went to work. That's right. They got to searching for the bike. He made a post, and the Miami Valley, you answered. With the help of Mike's Bike Park, Samantha, she got herself a new bike. And the same day she got the new bike, Dayton PD found her old one. So now she has two. Well done, Miami Valley.
1: All the Luke. And even this Luke. That you can fit in your pocket.
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0: 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It's Shane Collins, and a new study by Conversation reveals that 25% of students are chronically absent from school. Aw, crap, I better text my kid. Where are you right now? 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

0: George Burrs and Luke Bryan. That's Ride, Ride, Ride, K99.1 FM, New Country. Hey, Miami Valley, it's Shane Collins. Over the weekend, my buddy Chris, he says, hey, I'm hanging two ceiling fans. You want to come and help? So it should take about an hour. I'm like, sure, I'm down. They're on a vaulted ceiling, so it's 10 feet in the air, but, you know, it's not that big a deal. I've done it before. 6 hours later, and only one fan hung. The fans won. Long story short, Chris and I aren't starting a handyman side hustle anytime soon.
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I am ready to do it. I hope you are too. It's coming up next.

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1: Hey, Dayton, this is Blake Maislin, your favorite injury attorney. 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

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And over the weekend, I was in Springfield, and I got a chance to take my truck off-roading. No, wait a minute. That was actually Selma Road. A lot of big, giant potholes there.

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0: 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All right, Miami Valley, it's Shane Collins. Sometimes, you know, nature calls. We're human. That's just how it goes. A Houston teacher recently created a toot corner in her classroom. The corner has a yellow sign that reads, Fart Corner. People online have praised the idea. I mean, you know what? I get it. I really do. We're human. You got to do what you got to do sometimes. We have one here at the radio station, as a matter of fact, and it's called Woody's Corner.
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0: Taylor Swift, and this is my new song, I Knew It, I Knew You. But I knew it, I knew you. The song I Knew It, I Knew You came about because I was lucky enough to get to see a version of Toy Story 5. I immediately really identified with the characters, namely Jessie, and I wanted to write a song from her perspective.
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Valley. I appreciate you hanging out. Thank you so much. It's Shane Collins. I'm taking off. I'll be back here tomorrow at 2, but be back here tomorrow morning, 8 a.m., because the K99.1 FM Country Cash Grab. 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

0: 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From Nancy to Woody to... 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